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1: Well now, we call this the act of mating. But there are several other very important differences between human beings and animals that you should know about.

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When I'm walking a dark road, night or strolling through the park. And when the night begins to fade, sometimes feel a little strange, a little anxious when it's dark. Fear of the dark. Fear of the dark. I have a constant fear that something's always near. Fear of the dark. Dortmund! Have a phobia. Someone's always there.

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1: This time we got about 20,000 heavy metal maniacs in the room. Are you people ready for some Judas Priest now?

said, are you gonna be my girl? It's a 1, 2, 3, take my hand and come with me, because you look so fine that I really wanna make you mine. I said, you look so fine that I really wanna make you mine. 4, 5, 6, come on and get your kicks, now you don't